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If he stays away, old rocking chair will get me. All I do is pray.

is on fire. 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It ain't about luck, no it ain't about luck. Wake up, smell the coffee, who's gonna stop me? You and your posse, come on, you must be crazy. Flow with a KO, fist in your face. 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

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That a brother like me is so relaxed when it comes to sex. Put in a check, don't forget about the Jimmy hats. 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

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Face it, taste it, I know you're gonna stop it. Even if you wanted to, the beat is too toxic. So it's the 1, 2, 3, 2, 4. 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Hands over acre 7, yes, we're gonna drop it.

Stay with us. We'll be right back. You're listening to the wonderful 84.2 FN Town. FN Town. FN Town. FN Town. FN Town.

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But you know what truth is? It's that little baby you're holding, and it's that man you fought with this morning, the same one you're going to make love with tonight.

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He'd let us in, knows where we've been, in his octopus's

you boys act like they've been in a fantasy. Those pills suggest a lesion. Throwing myself in some kind of addiction. I'm not in need.

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Some rain has got to fall, but too much of that stuff has fallen into mine and into each heart. Some tears has got to fall.

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